0: It's Adam and Donnie. We're back on the air tomorrow morning from 6.
1: We've got another 2 family passes to the Townsville show. The last ones before the gates open.
0: And Townsville 5. 5 races in 5 days. 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
0: Yeah.
1: Icky.
0: Adam and Donnie join us in the morning for that.

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0: Hey, it's Adam and Donnie. We're back on the air tomorrow morning from 6.
1: We've got another 2 family passes to the Townsville show, the last ones before the gates open.
0: And Townsville 5. 5 races in 5 days. We've got to lock in another race, but we need the help.

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0: Hey, it's Adam and Donnie. We're back on the air tomorrow morning from 6.
1: We've got another 2 family passes to the Townsville show, the last ones before the gates open.
0: And Townsville 5. 5 races in 5 days. We've got to lock in another race, but we need the help of another radio station.
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1: Icky.
0: Yuck.
1: Icky.
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0: It's Saturday on Star 106.3. 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
2: Hey, it's Adam and Donnie. Happy Thursday. Ooh-hoo. Hope it's been a great one for you. Maybe you're on your way to Mr. Budgie's right now, the Mad Cow. Could be on your way.
3: We're going to be, but right now for the next hour or so, you're listening to our favourite bits from today's show, including when we called Winifred, local pop star, who's going gangbusters right now for being on the off-campus soundtrack. We've challenged her to an ice skating race.
2: It's a way that you can win a 100 litres of fuel, thanks to Winifred. Also, an ick list. Jade from Afternoons came in and gave us her ick list, and we just were kind of tallying up how many of them we do.
3: Yeah, everything there's a lot. From treading water.
2: Yeah, what the hell is
3: to
2: that?
3: To breathing was on this list.
2: Being crashed by a wave.
3: Yeah.
2: That's disgusting, apparently.
3: What are we doing here? Also, Tom Gleason, Gold Logie recipient. He's coming to Townsville, so we had to put him to the test. Does he actually know anything about Townsville to start with?
2: And Mr. Budgies tonight, don't be afraid. Donnie and I, we are hosting, but we're not going to be in our budgies.
3: No.
2: And we're hoping there's no confusion. We had to do a big speech this morning.
3: We
2: get
3: did.
2: A load of press in here.
3: We nailed it.
2: Yeah, I think we
3: a joint statement.
2: Yeah, joint statement. I think Donnie misinterpreted what that means. But you be the judge. It's on the way. This is Harry Styles, American Girls, Star 106.3.

the sound you'd hear before you played the record you just bought. Sounds old. Let's play some new music instead. G Flip, Bed on Fire, Star 106.3.

0: bits, and the bits we probably shouldn't play again. 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
1: Tonight at the Mad Cow Tavern is Mr. Budgies. Donny and I will be hosting. We actually wanted to call some people in here.
2: Yeah.
1: And make a bit of a statement, actually.
2: We do need to make a bit of a statement. There was a video that surfaced of Adam and I in Budgie Smugglers, and it momentarily affected ticket sales in a negative way.
3: Yeah,
2: we thought it would be good, but we have made a joint statement.
1: Yes.
2: And we'd like to read it now.
1: And can I say, please don't go to the Mad Cow socials and look at the video.
2: Please don't.
1: Don't do it. It's already caused enough damage.
2: Enough damage. So we've made this together, but ads, I've just sent you over this.
1: Yes.
2: I've just split it, so it's a true joint statement.
1: Gotcha, yeah. Yep. Hi, everyone. Adam here.
2: Hi, everyone. Donny here.
1: Thank you for joining us today as we issue a formal,
2: heartfelt
1: apology
2: to our friends,
1: family,
2: and the entire Townsville community.
1: Okay, Donny, I think a joint statement's not like we take a word each, you know what I mean?
2: Everyone's here, mate, if you could just read.
1: Sorry. As you may know, a video
2: surfaced recently of us in Budgie
1: Smugglers
2: promoting the Mr. Budgie event at the Mad Cow.
1: We now
2: realize.
1: Donny. This is not how a joint statement works. You give me one word.
2: We now realise that some things
1: simply cannot be unseen.
2: To all Townsville residents, we
1: hear you.
2: And
1: we promise we...

0: I don't know if this is, you're laughing so much, I don't know.
1: No, come on. Oh, we're almost there.
0: Promise we will never let
1: our flab out.
0: Like that again.
1: The smugglers have
0: been securely
1: locked away.
0: Thank
1: you. That's ridiculous, Donnie. Let's go to local news with Bethany Ross.
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0: Well, if this is your first time listening to The Hound, welcome aboard. We're in a Hall of Fame edition of it. We play a dog breed. You tell us what that bark is. We do it every Friday. Thanks to our mates at SeaLink. Buy online. Go anytime. This is the dog breed. One time somebody asked me out and they said, what do dogs have to do with the SeaLink ferry? And I said, don't ask me questions like that. 1-300-00-1063. Let's go to the phone. Sam in Black River. Good morning, Sam.
1: Good morning, how are you?
0: Oh, never been better, Sam. What do you reckon this dog breed is?
1: Kelpie.
2: Kelpie? Where'd you get Kelpie from? It's come out of nowhere.
1: It's a working dog.
2: Yeah, well, Donnie was a bit confused of whether or not this is a farm dog, this breed. So a Kelpie, you'd say, is a farm dog?
1: Definitely.
2: Guess what, Sam?
1: What?
2: You're going to Maggie Island!
0: You know, my favourite part.
1: My kids are going to be happy.
0: Oh, good, good. How many kids are going over with you?
1: Four.
0: Awesome, Sam. You know what I love about the Secret Hound? Not, Adam gets up out of his seat when That's he screams right. to go to Maggie Island each week. But the best bit is we took, I think, 10 calls.
2: Yeah, we did.
0: Just before the song, and then you were the first cab off the rank. And to see the phones drop in disgust as you guessed Kelpie was just fantastic. Well, Sam, you and the kiddies are going to have a good weekend, or you can use it whenever you please. But, Sam, you're off to Maggie Island. Thanks for playing the Secret Hound.
1: Thank you so much.